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1: KVNE, hey friend, I'm Lacey. Even on the hardest days, God's goodness doesn't change. He's working behind the scenes, weaving together a story of redemption and love. So today, tonight, we can take a moment to thank him for his goodness. It's all around if we just take a look. The Bible says this, "Taste and see that the Lord is good. Blessed is the one who takes refuge in him."

0: done. Finished.
1: KVNE, hey friend, I'm Lacey. So thankful that you're joining me tonight. Okay, I need your help. We are in our annual shoe drive, but we only have a week to go and we don't have very many shoes. 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So come on in, take your kids, pick out some adorable shoes together of all sizes, and let's get some new shoes to some kiddos as they're getting ready to start school. Find a list of drop-off locations on our website. 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And thank you, friend, for being the hands and feet of Jesus.

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10: 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Jesus in the morning, Jesus in the noontime,
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0: days God gave.
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0: Trinitarian. 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
2: 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She was trying to balance her job, her family, her personal life, but everything felt overwhelming. One night, after tucking her children into bed, she found herself sitting alone on the porch. The sun was setting, and for the first time in what felt like forever, she simply sat in the quiet and breathed. She looked out. The peace of nature, the beauty of creation, she realized that God was speaking to her in the silence. And it got her attention. He was in the quiet, offering her peace. It was this reminder that God's presence doesn't always come in these grand gestures. It often comes in the stillness, in the moments when we stop and we let ourselves rest in His love. 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She knew that no matter how busy life got, He was always there, waiting to fill her with peace.

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1: KBU.

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Earlier I shared about my daughter Layla when she prays. And now I want to share about Ellie, my other daughter, when she prays. Sometimes we're sitting there before dinner and she will go through the list of every family member, every friend, every animal, everything that she can possibly think of and give thanks to the Lord. When you're hungry, you're sitting there thinking, okay, let's wrap it up. 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
1: Hey friend, I'm Lacey. You know, God shows up in all the moments, the big and the small. Maybe it's the smile from a neighbor or a warm conversation with a friend. Or the way the morning sunlight pours through the trees. 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They're glimpses of God's presence in the everyday moments. 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

0: and the weight of everyday life had been wearing her down. She went into her favorite coffee shop, tired and lost in her thoughts, and stood in the line. She noticed an older woman in front of her struggling to find enough change to pay for her coffee. Without thinking, Emma stopped and paid for the woman's drink. And that woman smiled at her, eyes lighting up with gratitude, and said, "You're such a blessing." Emma smiled, not expecting much, but something in that simple exchange changed her. When she left, Emma felt warmth in her heart because the small act of kindness had made her day brighter and reminded her that God is always working in small moments too, offering us opportunities to reflect His love in the world around us.
1: I've never seen a morning the sun forgot to rise. In every single detail, you're faithful every time.

0: again how good it is.
1: How good it is, Lord, to walk with you each and every day. Help us to fix our eyes on you rather than the world. And as we do that, we will be reminded that all things are possible with you, Lord. Lord,

0: 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Nobody.
1: You're a firstborn, and you're talking to your firstborn wife. Now, lots of times you might just say, all right, listen, this is what we're going to do. Bingo. The hairs go up. I mean, the ears are back.
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8: Hey guys, Phil Wickham here. I've got a brand new song out called It Really Is Amazing Grace. I love this song so much. This man named John Newton, in the middle of a storm, he cried out to God, saying, God, if you help me, I give my life to you. And little by little, he understood what that prayer meant. He gave his life to Jesus, and Jesus changed his life. He went on to become a pastor and a minister. It's a testament to the grace of God at work in someone's life. We all are in need of God's grace, and that's why I think this song's connected with so many people over the years. It's a joy to be a small part of the huge story of this song, and I invite you all to sing it out with me. It Really Is Amazing Grace.

0: Wickham and Crowder. It really is Amazing Grace.
1: Hey friend, I'm Lacey. You know, refinement can be painful, difficult, as things that we love are stripped away, but there are also things that might separate us from God. But when God chisels the dead weight from our lives, well, that's when we really start to walk in freedom.
2: Ephesians 2:10 says we are God's masterpiece. I don't know about you, but when I look in the mirror, I don't see a masterpiece, but I want to. So I go to God and I pray, Dear Heavenly Father, would you do whatever it takes to mold me into the image of your Son? Make me your masterpiece. In Jesus' name I pray, amen.
3: Hi.
2: Oh, who are you?
3: I'm God. You said the prayer, so here I am. That's how it works.
2: You're not God.
3: No, I am.
2: Okay, if you're God, what does Lamentations 15:9 say?
3: Lamentations is a very short book. It only has 5 chapters.
2: Why is it so short?
3: I was tired of lamenting.
2: You are God. What's that about?
3: These are the tools I'm going to use to make you into my original masterpiece. This is the process.
2: I thought you were a carpenter.
3: That's my son. Let's get busy.
2: Okay.
3: I'm going to bring up things in your life that don't belong in your life. And start right here. Your anger.
2: Ow!
3: I created the emotion, but you use it in the wrongest of ways. You compare yourself to others instead of me. And you lie. You tell little white lies. You're so afraid of confrontation. You're becoming a people pleaser.
2: Okay, time out. I think you've done some really good work, and I'm looking pretty good right now.
3: When you look in the mirror, who do you see?
2: I see me.
3: Okay, then I need to keep chiseling away, because ultimately, you and other people need to see my son.
2: Okay, but when I look like Jesus, people get uncomfortable, and I don't think I'm supposed to do that.
3: So what you're saying is you'd rather play God in certain areas of your life than for me to be God over your whole life.
2: No, what I'm saying is you've grown me to here. Maybe we take a break from each other for a while, all right? And then I'll stay here, and then you come back, and we can grow some more.
3: You never just take a break from me. You're either moving toward me or away from me, but you never just plateau. What you're doing is called control. Do you want to control things in your life, or can I chisel? Control, chisel, control, chisel.
2: No, chisel.
3: All right, here we go.
2: Can we chisel where I want?
3: That's called control.
2: Okay, sorry.
3: This right here, that secret sin, that thing that you run to whenever you're hurting, you're angry, you're lonely, you're tired. Do you want to keep rearranging this in your life, or do you want me to chisel it out?
2: Chisel it.
3: It's not a sprint, it's a marathon. It's your whole life.
2: This hurts, okay? I don't think you understand this pain.
3: Don't talk to me about pain. I know all about pain. I sent my son to die on the cross for pain, for sin, but also did it for another reason, to give you freedom. Do you know what insanity is? Insanity is doing the same thing over and over and over again, expecting different results. And there are things that you are doing in your life that are insane. Allow me to chisel them out of your life.
2: I know, but I've let you down so many times, God.
3: No. You were never holding me up.
2: Okay, then chisel away. But just be prepared for what you're gonna find in there, because I know who's inside there. God, I get up every morning, and I hate what I see in the mirror, because inside is a scared, stupid kid, and I try, but I can't be who everybody else expects me to be. God, I can't even be who I wanna be, much less who you created me to be. So chisel away, and just know what you're gonna find in there.
3: You have listened to so many voices, so many critics for far too long that are not for me, and you've bought into the lie. You think you're junk, don't you? When you lay your head down at night, at the end of the day, you think you're junk. I don't take time to make junk. I want to show you something about my love. Reach in your back pocket.
2: It's a page from a notebook when I was in college. How'd you get this?
3: Hello?
2: Oh, yeah.
3: Go ahead, read it.
2: Dear God, did I hear you right? You said you want to use me. But I feel really useless. But if you can take this life, this mess of a life I have, and do with it what you want, I love you, God.
3: I love you, too. And I love you too much just to leave you where you're at.
2: It's gonna be tough.
3: Yes, but you bought into the lie thinking everything was gonna be easy when you said yes to me. There will be trouble in this world, but be of good cheer. I've overcome the world. I want you to do something. I want you to look out there and I want you to say, Tommy is God's original masterpiece.
2: Tommy is God's?
3: No, not the way you see yourself, or you try so desperately for others to see you. But maybe for the first time in your life, the way I made you, the way I created you.
2: Tommy is God's original masterpiece.
3: Yes, you are.
2: And so are you. You are an original masterpiece.

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1: Hey, friend, I'm Lacey. You know, parenting is really one of the most rewarding but exhausting jobs out there. The never-ending to-do list, constant demands, the moments where you feel like you're giving all you've got, physically, emotionally, mentally. But I want to remind you today that it's okay to take a break, friend. It's okay to rest. God doesn't expect you to run on empty. Jesus says, "Come to me, all you who are weary and burdened, and I will give you rest." When you're worn out, remember, He is your source of strength. You don't have to do it all on your own. Rest in His arms. Trust His guidance. Know that He's with you every step of the way.

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1: KVNE, hey friend, I'm Lacey with you one more time tonight. What a joy it is to praise the Lord together. Thanks for tuning in. Father, I pray for my friend on the other end of this signal tonight. As the day winds down, would you just flood them with your peace? And I pray that they would know your love above all else. For the friend who is working or driving, the one who has a long night ahead of them, Lord, would you sustain them, strengthen them, and protect them? In Jesus' name, amen. Until tomorrow, friend, I hope you have a good night.

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glorious day. KVNE, hey, I'm your friend Fletch, and you ever notice how some Tuesdays feel a little heavier than others? That's how it is for me anyway. But I love this reminder from God's Word that says the Lord is close to the brokenhearted, and He saves those who are crushed in spirit. So if your heart aches tonight, if you're struggling, you're not alone. Cry out to Him. He wants to hear from you.

0: 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Move.
1: KVNE. Hey, I'm your friend Fletch, and my three little girls are really in love with these songs they hear on KVNE. Now, they have not been just given the gift of great voices, so they're shouting joyfully to the Lord with their hearts. But you know, I don't think God really cares about their voices, does he? He cares that they're crying out to him, and that his word says, shout for joy to the Lord, all the earth. Joy's an act of worship, and I sure am grateful for those sweet little girls.

0: Ben Fuller, Black Sheep.
1: KVNE. Hey, I'm your friend Fletch, and I just want to encourage you tonight. God's good all the time. You know, we all go through a lot of different things, but none of it is overwhelming for Him. You know that, right? Your mess, it's not too big for Him.

0: Chris Tomlin. Whom shall I fear?
1: Hey, it's KVNE Kayla. We're packing up for our small town summer stops. 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
3: Guys, I'm going to give you a sentence and encourage you to write it in your notebook. This one sentence will be worth the price of this seminar. I'll guarantee it. It'll change your life forever. Are you ready, guys? Honey, or whatever you call her. Now, here's the sentence. What you're saying makes a whole lot of sense. Write it down, guys. I'm telling you, it's powerful. And it's always a true statement, because given her personality and given the way she interpreted the situation, it always makes sense in her head. And if you listen to her long enough and try to understand her thoughts and feelings, you can honestly say, what you're saying makes a whole lot of sense. And now, you are no longer her enemy. You are her friend who understands her.
2: For more answers, go to startmarriageright.com.
4: We no longer blush, and we're no longer shocked by the immorality that's going on round about us.
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1: KVNE. Hey, I'm your friend Fletch, and you know, sometimes we just need that reset button, don't we? For me, it's putting everything away. No screens, even getting by myself, maybe in my vehicle, and turning on a song like that from CC Winans. Maybe this one from Matt Redman is yours. But just getting rid of the distractions and worshiping. Just worship. That's it. Because God is worthy of it.

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1: KVNE, hey, I'm your friend Fletch, and how often do you feel like you don't measure up? 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I love God's reminder, though. He teaches us in His Word. He says, my grace is sufficient for you. My power is made perfect in weakness. 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
1: 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Hey, I'm your friend Fletch, and my oldest, who's seven, loves hearing me cheer her on at soccer practice or cheerleading or gymnastics, whatever she's doing. She loves to know daddy's in her corner. And I love this reminder from Zephaniah that says, "The Lord will rejoice over you with singing." So imagine that God's cheering you on tonight.

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4: Hey, I'm Ryan Stevenson, and this is the story behind my new song, This I Know. This song was born out of that tension that we all feel, believing that God is good while living in a world that's unpredictable and sometimes painfully unfair. It doesn't ignore the hurt or try to rush past the questions. Instead, it sits in the uncertainty and chooses to trust the goodness of God anyway. Faith isn't pretending that everything's okay, but it's placing your weight on God's faithfulness when nothing else feels steady. And the same hands that allow the storms are the same hands that hold us through it.
0: I got

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0: to Tyler. 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
1: And now this next one from Forrest Frank. It's really made a splash in our house. And I love it because it's something that I'm really trying to teach my three little girls. God's word says, rejoice always, pray continually, and give thanks in every single circumstance. All of them. Even for that plate full of veggies they don't want to eat.
2: I've got so much to be thankful for. 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

0: 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Thankful.
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0: Hey, and you've got KVNE, Miss Elaine. What's going on with you? Tell me why you listen.
1: I can't tell you how much of the words of the songs has strengthened my faith and have helped me in my spiritual walk with God. Lives are being changed and people are being saved because of this ministry. Wow. The influence is so widespread that even people's lives are changed simply traveling through our area and tuning in.
0: Amen, Miss Elaine. Really appreciate you. Good to hear from you. And praise the Lord.

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Hey, I'm your friend Fletch, and as this Tuesday starts to wind down, remember Hebrews 13? It says Jesus is the same yesterday, today, and

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1: Hey, big shout out to our music crew. 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And if you want to help us add new music, the more the merrier. And I mean that. We'd love to have you join the music crew. That's at kvne.com. 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
1: 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So tonight, even in the quiet, his presence brings joy. That's Psalm 16, if you want to read more.

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5: Grace. Yeah. Hey, I'm John Reddick, and I want to tell you a little bit about my new song, Holding On. Praise God. We all find ourselves in these spaces where we want to give God our entire hearts, and these obstacles are sometimes in the way, and it's hard, it's heavy, it's complicated. But we still serve a God who's big enough and strong enough and able enough to be able to hold these things that we're struggling holding. So that's what this song is. This song is us handing over these things to God and remembering that God is holding on to us. So we honor Him, we love Him, we worship Him, we praise God.

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1: 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Hey, I'm your friend Fletch, and my two oldest right now are learning how to read, and they're really getting it, and I love it. But it's frustrating for me when they get frustrated, because typically they don't need to get frustrated. They just need to pay a little more attention and do what we're telling them to do. Sounds familiar, doesn't it? Now, God's word says, "Do not fear, for I am with you. I will strengthen you and help you." So God's being patient with us as we grow. Yeah, I need to be a lot more patient with my kiddos.
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2: 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We're going to kick it up a notch or two with Toby Mac and Forrest Frank. 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We sure do.

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1: Hey, what do you say we take about a minute? We're going to dive into God's Word together. That's the foundation of everything we do here, right? So here's our dear friend Tara Lee Cobble with The God Shot.
2: If these qualities are yours and are increasing, they keep you from being ineffective or unfruitful in the knowledge of our Lord Jesus Christ. 2 Peter 1:8. That sounds great, but what qualities is Peter talking about here that we need to be increasing in? He listed them in verses 5 through 7 right before this. Faith, virtue, knowledge, self-control, steadfastness, godliness, brotherly affection, and love. Are those things on the increase in your life? Do you see any gaps in your growth? If so, lean in and ask Him for help in that area. He's the one who empowers you to grow and be effective and fruitful. Peter says that knowing Jesus changes us, not just our eternal destiny, but our everyday lives as well. The Holy Spirit is at work in us to make us an effective display of who God is to the dark world around us. Are you displaying Him? When I add up all the things in that list, they seem to add up to joy. Do you have it? He's where the joy is.
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2: Hey, and Miss Chris, good to hear from you. 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Why do you listen?
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1: Now, Lord God Almighty, it's that simple, just not always that easy. 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
1: Hey, and before I get out of here, let me pray over you and your family. 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
1: Want to give your girl an eyes wide open style of evangelism? Show her the domain God has laid before her. Jesus said in Matthew 28 that all authority in heaven and on earth has been given to me. Your girl's domain isn't quite as expansive. Help her identify what domains of influence and responsibility God has given her. She may easily identify her family and her friend group, but she might not recognize the ripple effects of other circles of influence, like extended family only visited at holidays, or even people encountered at the grocery store. By pinpointing these different groups, your girl will see that she truly carries Christ with her and that God has given her places to shine for His great name.
0: We are all called to raise up the next generation of Christian leaders. You can learn more about empowering girls through the love of God at raisinggodlygirls.com.
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1: Jesus did not come just to improve your life. 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

0: Hi, I'm John Sorensen, president of Evangelism Explosion International, and you're listening to Share Life Today. I asked Alexander Konoskov what God is doing through Evangelism Explosion in Kazakhstan, and he said,
1: it's very, very suitable to work together and to spread out Evangelism Explosion. And we shared to other pastors that we love each other, and Evangelism Explosion is an interdenominational ministry. And because of that, each director should develop Evangelism Explosion inside his denomination.
0: I love hearing that. The gospel has a way of bringing believers together. When our focus is on helping people know Jesus, our differences become much smaller. So here's a simple challenge. Partner with other believers in sharing your faith. 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
3: Hey guys, Phil Wickham here. I've got a brand new song out called It Really Is Amazing Grace. I love this song so much. This man named John Newton, in the middle of a storm, he cried out to God, saying, God, if you help me, I give my life to you. And little by little, he understood what that prayer meant. He gave his life to Jesus, and Jesus changed his life. He went on to become a pastor and a minister. It's a testament to the grace of God at work in someone's life. We all are in need of God's grace, and that's why I think this song's connected with so many people over the years. It's a joy to be a small part of the huge story of this song, and I invite you all to sing it out with me. It Really Is Amazing Grace.

0: 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It really is amazing grace.
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1: Here on KVNE, I'm David Wolin with Haven Today, inviting you to anchor your day in God's Word. 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

0: 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Oh, come to the altar.
1: Everybody doesn't like something, but nobody doesn't like Sara Lee.
2: By this we know love, that he laid down his life for us, and we ought to lay down our lives for the brothers. 1 John 3:16. How does love reveal itself? One of the ways our love for someone reveals itself is in our willingness to inconvenience ourselves for the one we love. If I'm not willing to lay down my preferences for someone else, I certainly wouldn't lay down my life for them. But that's exactly how Jesus revealed his love to us. But the reality is, his love will always supersede ours. His love isn't tainted by sin and selfishness. Because of his great love for the Father, Jesus laid down his desires to fulfill the Father's plan. Because of his great love for us, God the Son laid down his life, paying the debt for our sins and bridging the gap between us and God the Father. And now his Spirit lives in you, Christian, to empower you to love others well. Tap into that love today. He's where the joy is. To listen to the God Shot again or share it with friends, go to kvne.com and click the God Shot link.
3: Hey, I'm Ryan Stevenson, and this is the story behind my new song, This I Know. This song was born out of that tension that we all feel, believing that God is good while living in a world that's unpredictable and sometimes painfully unfair. It doesn't ignore the hurt or try to rush past the questions. Instead, it sits in the uncertainty and chooses to trust the goodness of God anyway. Faith isn't pretending that everything's okay, but it's placing your weight on God's faithfulness when nothing else feels steady. And the same hands that allow the storms are the same hands that hold us through it. I gotta

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1: KVNE, good morning. It's a great Wednesday already. It's Mike and Carrie.
2: We're going to play a couple songs, then we'll come on and we'll talk, and then we'll play a couple more songs.
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1: I thought it was Lucado. Rhymes with avocado.
2: Oh, we're up to a great start.

0: KVNA, Mike and Carrie. I was reading the Gospels and get a sense of the disciples. And they could be real boneheads. You know, but you see it like...
1: Kind of like us, huh?
0: Right, exactly. You see it on The Chosen. And they're like the Stooges. They're running around, bumping into each other, arguing over who's the greatest. It's easy to think, idiots. But then, like you said, you ask yourself, have I ever been a nincompoop disciple? Have I ever fought for a place in line in traffic? Or have I resented somebody for advancing? Bothered when I don't get the credit? Sometimes we're bumbling disciples. Beware of pride and status. The only safe ambition is toward God's kingdom. Jesus still likes us. He used those knuckleheads. He can use us too.
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0: KVNA, Mike and Carrie. Now, I realize that I can be the stereotypical old guy. Maybe some people relate to it.
1: Yesterday you were when you put the Bengay on in the studio, or whatever that was.
0: Yeah, the KVNA studio is sponsored by Bengay. Not really.
1: Not really.
0: Things like cell phones, Wi-Fi, the dang TV remote thing. I just don't get it, you know, how it works, why it works sometimes, why it doesn't work other times. Those things baffle me. I can't do any of it. And there's nothing I can really do to get around it.
1: You can't even do gift cards, as we learned yesterday.
0: Because, and here's why. It's because I was born in 1958.
1: Okay.
0: You can't be born in 1958 and understand today's technology. It just doesn't work. But then there are people who were born in 2008 who have no idea what a playground is.
1: That's
0: so there's
1: right.
0: That. We got that going for us.

0: Chris Frank. Thankful.
1: Hi, KVNA.
2: Hey, Mike.
1: Yeah.
2: Are you recording this?
1: Yes.
2: No, dude!
1: We record all calls for possible use on the air.
3: You got to be really good to make it on the air, though.
1: Uh-oh. You don't have to be that good.
3: No pressure.
2: Can you delete this?
1: We have that power. We also have that option.
3: Probably won't.
2: Yes, you will.

0: This is Max Licato. What kind of person does unresolved guilt create? An anxious one, forever hiding, running, denying, pretending. As one man admitted, I was always living a life for fear someone might see me for who I really was and think less of me. I hid behind my super spirituality, but this lie was exhausting and anxiety producing. Unresolved guilt will turn you into a miserable, weary, angry, fretful mess. In a psalm David wrote after his affair with Bathsheba, the king said, "When I refused to confess my sin, my body wasted away and I groaned all day long. Day and night your hand of discipline was heavy on me. My strength evaporated like water in the summer heat." As Paul told Titus, God's grace is the fertile soil out of which courage sprouts. God's readiness to give and forgive is now public. Salvation is available for everyone.
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1: 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You know I'm a huge fan of grandkids.
2: Yes, you are.
1: I love them so much, I got a few for myself.
2: You don't talk about them enough. That's the problem.
1: I need to talk about them a little more.
2: Yeah, maybe a little bit more.
1: Maybe even other people's grandkids. I just like kids in general, one at a time. If there's more than one, they tend to gang up on you. But I love how God made little kids. He makes us tiny. We start tiny, and then we grow developmentally, physically. Certainly, our brains develop as we go. What I love about little kids, like a six-year-old, can walk up to a lady and say, "Your pants are too tight. You try that, sir." let me know how that goes for you.
2: Yeah, the things kids can get away with.
1: What about your kids? Tell us something funny your kids said. It's like

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2: Kids can get away with falling asleep in church when a sermon goes on, but adults can't.
1: Yeah, you almost
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1: expect
3: true.
1: A kid to. You know, at least they're being quiet.
3: And they'll put their head on your lap. Yes. And yeah.
2: Absolutely, absolutely. I love the snuggles when they do that.
1: Yeah. It's a good point.
3: Maybe we should try it.
2: Yeah.
1: I've tried it. 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
2: No, it doesn't. 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
3: KVNE, your voice of encouragement. Good morning. It's Mike and Carrie.
4: Now, the small town summer stop today in Jacksonville has been postponed.
3: Okay.
4: Oh, sorry to hear that. I got washed out. I don't know exactly why.
3: But I don't either.
4: We know it's not happening. 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And that's a shame. But the good news is the Big City Shoe Drive is coming Monday.
3: That's right. 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
4: So stay tuned for that. We're going to be around all across the Fruited Plain. And we'll have the Big City Shoe Drive.
3: Will there be fruit?
4: Will there probably be fruit? I'm guessing. 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
0: What's that?
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2: Oh, yeah. Going to the store in your jammies. You know.
1: Yeah.
0: It doesn't stop some people. But
2: I was going to say.
0: No names.

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1: The one who never leaves the one behind.
2: KVNE. A study shows that the most recognizable smell is not a new car smell. It's not fresh lilacs in the morning.
3: I know what it is.
2: What is it?
3: Dogs in the backyard.
2: Those dogs.
3: No, that's not it.
2: Who let the dogs out?
3: That's a recent experience of mine. No, what is it?
2: Yeah, she's unpacking her dog experience.
3: Yeah.
2: The number one smell is coffee.
3: Oh, really?
2: Coffee I actually thought... Recognizable smell.
3: I thought you were going to say peanut butter, to be honest.
2: Peanut butter is number two.
3: Really? Yeah.
2: And number three?
3: Onions.
2: Coffee.
4: I had some dreams. They were clouds in my coffee. Clouds in my
2: just as shocked as you are.
3: I thought you said number one was coffee.
2: And number three.
3: Four,
2: five, and six.

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2: Hey, I'm John Reddick, and I want to tell you a little bit about my new song, Holding On. Praise God. We all find ourselves in these spaces where we want to give God our entire hearts, and these obstacles are sometimes in the way, and it's hard, it's heavy, it's complicated. But we still serve a God who's big enough and strong enough and able enough to be able to hold these things that we're struggling holding. So that's what this song is. This song is us handing over these things to God and remembering that God is holding on to us. So we honor Him, we love Him, we worship Him, we praise God.

0: 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Praise God.
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2: Yes, I was just calling to comment on what only kids can do.
3: Yep.
2: Okay, I've got one. Only a kid gets special treatment when potty training. Our son, this past weekend, we were in like a little fair carnival, and he decided he was just going to potty in public.
3: Oh!
2: Only kids can do that.

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I wanna face that fire,

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2: Hey, this is Crowder.
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5: 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Do you ever just say thank you for God's grace?
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0: The story of Jacuzzi Bob. Have I told you this story?
1: The story of Jacuzzi Bob.
0: Jacuzzi Bob, he was set up at Costco, free jacuzzi estimates, Jacuzzi Bob. He smiled at everybody as they came down the aisle. Free estimate? Would you like a pamphlet? And everybody declined. Nobody was taking his pamphlet. I mean, he was basically being paid to be rejected right there in the Costco.
1: No.
0: Yeah, I felt bad for him, so I thought I'd help. I said, sure, I'll take a pamphlet. And his eyes brightened, and he said, great. Are you doing some home improvement? No, I'm just, you know, just looking. And his face dropped like another rejection. I thought, well, you know, I felt bad for him. But as I left, Bob turned and he smiled at his next customer. Free jacuzzi estimate? He just jumped right back on that horse.
1: Okay.
0: A glutton for punishment. God bless him. He's staying right in there.

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1: Matt Carney, face to face.
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2: 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Thankful for church songs.
3: Yes, and Johnny W.
4: I was like, Chris, you're so anointed. I love your music. You got to stop writing so many question songs. He goes, what are you talking about? I go, you write a song, it's a question. You don't answer the question in the song. He goes, give me an example. I go, I don't know. How great is our God? We're waiting. He's got one we do at my church. It's a question song. And I was like, whatever. And I don't know if you've heard it before. It's called How Can I Keep From Singing? It goes like this. He goes, how can I keep from singing your praise? There'll be a part in that song where a big choir just goes, we can't. That's all I'm saying. Like, help me. Help me help you. But I'm not just picking on church music. I'm not secular music's no better. Regular music. I listen to the radio on the way here. The oldies station. The Carpenters came on. Y'all know the Carpenters, right? Some of you old people now. That song went on for 4 minutes. It should have been over 9 seconds. It was an easy question. Easy question. If you don't know the song, it goes like this. Why do birds suddenly appear every time you are near? Because I have bread.

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0: Cece Winans, Come Jesus Come.
1: KVNA, Mike and Carrie, I was reading the Gospels and get a sense of the disciples. And they could be real boneheads. You know, but you see it like...
2: Kind of like us, huh?
1: Right, exactly. You see it on The Chosen, and they're like the Stooges. They're running around, bumping into each other, arguing over who's the greatest. It's easy to think, idiots. But then, like you say, you ask yourself, have I ever been a nincompoop disciple? Have I ever fought for a place in line in traffic, or have I resented somebody for advancing, bothered when I don't get the credit? Sometimes we're bumbling disciples. Beware of pride and status. The only safe ambition is toward God's kingdom. Jesus still likes us. He used those knuckleheads. He can use us too.

0: Baca, real love.
1: KVNE, Mike and Carrie, and the things kids can get away with.
2: I have a friend that when her boys were twins and they were about four, when she'd go to the grocery store, they'd throw a fit in the middle of the store to want something, and she'd say no. And she threw herself on the floor one day and threw a fit, and they never threw a fit again.
3: Got a taste of their own medicine.
1: There's a lot of people going to counseling after that one, aren't there?
2: Yeah, really.
1: Everybody in that store. He told

0: God gave.
1: KVNA, we had some rain recently, significant rain.
2: Yes, absolutely.
1: It was rained so hard that it moved my deck table and chairs for a loop. I mean, they were just all over the place. My concern was that they were going to blow too close to the window in the house. There's a big umbrella that would break our living room window. So I had to go out there in the horizontal rain. I go out in my swimming trunks, blow too close to the window in the house. There's a big umbrella that would break our

0: on. 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
1: God will provide.
2: I like it a lot.
0: KV Annie.

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0: Hey, VNE, Mike and Carrie. Now, I realize that I can be the stereotypical old guy. Maybe some people relate to this.
1: Yesterday you were when you put the Bengay on in the studio, or whatever that was.
0: Yeah, the KVNE studio is sponsored by Bengay. Not really.
1: Now,
0: things like cell phones, Wi-Fi, the dang TV remote, I just don't get it. You know, how it works sometimes, why it doesn't work other times. Those things baffle me. I can't do any of it. And there's nothing I can really do to get around it.
1: You can't even do gift cards, as we learned yesterday.
0: Because, and here's why. It's because I was born in 1958.
1: Okay. That's,
0: you can't be born in 1958 and understand today's technology. It just doesn't work. But then there are people who were born in 2008 who have no idea what a playground is.
1: That's right.
0: That. We got that going for us.

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1: KVNE with Mike and Carrie. Now, when I was in school, I was so excited about getting new shoes. My mom and dad would buy them early.
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2: 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An annual event.
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0: 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My God is still the same.
1: My God is still the same. KVNE with Mike and Carrie. Now, here's something we didn't see when we were kids. Once upon a time, if you saw somebody talking to nobody, you'd think, well, that's kind of weird.
2: Now they've just got a headset
1: that's
2: on
1: common,
2: or something.
1: Yeah. It's no big deal.
2: Earbuds.
1: Huh? But it's kind of odd. You're in your own little world. You're talking. You're gesturing. You're laughing. But to the rest of us, it looks kind of peculiar.
2: Now, I've had a situation before where I was doing that, and then somebody came up and started talking to me. And I didn't want them to know I was on, you know, like the headset or the earbuds. So I just, the other person had to endure my conversation.
1: Yeah, and you got no phone to your face. It looked
2: right.
1: But if you got your phone to your face, then it looks like you're talking to somebody. Anyway, it's just you talking to nobody. We hear you. It's hilarious. Just know that once upon a time, that looked crazy, okay? Today, it's kind of amusing.

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1: It's summer. Heat advisories, plenty of water, and a voice of encouragement.
2: I like it.
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0: Hi, KVNE. What can kids get away with that adults can't?
1: Kicking everybody out of bed.
0: Yeah, you just write it off to, well, they're 2 years old, the brain isn't fully developed yet.
2: They're not going to be this small forever.
0: That's
2: cherish
0: right.
2: this moment
0: That's
2: when they
0: right.
2: kicked you out of the bed.
1: I know, they climb up in the middle of the bed, and before you know it, they take over the whole thing. And that tiny little body,
0: yeah.
1: How do they do that? How do they spread that tiny little body across the entire bed?
0: They rule the house.
2: And they put that foot directly in the middle of your back.
0: Ow!
1: What?

0: failure, no fall. There's no sin you don't already know. So let the truth be told.
1: Matthew West, Truth Be Told.
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4: I've loved C.S. Lewis's books, and there's this children's books. There was one called The Magician's Nephew, and there's just this little passage in it where they're all discussing the fact that they've landed somewhere on this magical horse, and there's no food. And one of them says, you know, you would think Aslan would have provided something for us to eat. And one of the other ones say, yes, surely he knows we need it. And then a third character says, perhaps he just likes to be asked. And I think there's something so profound in that. Yes, our Father knows our needs, but I think there's just such a beautiful thing about asking. It's simply coming to the person who loves you more than anybody in the world will ever, ever love you, and saying hello.

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5: 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We can't be good enough. Our only goodness is in having faith in him and his grace. Trust him. His benefits are boundless, and he accepts you.

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1: KVNE is Mike and Carrie. You know, allergies get a bad rap for everything because everybody's got them.
2: Well, tell me what's good about them.
1: Well, there's nothing good about it, but I think I think we overblow it. We blame everything on it. Runny nose? Oh, it must be the allergies.
2: Yeah.
1: Sore throat, allergies. Mm-hmm. My car won't start. Whatever it is, it's always about the allergies. So we've got some facts here. These are misnomers from our KVNE health department. Facts that you need to know. Hay fever does not require hay, nor is there a fever. So I don't know if you realized that or not. Why do they call it hay
2: fever? What's the name for?
1: Yeah. Allergic reactions do not change every 7 years. That's an old wives' tale.
2: Now, see, I've never even heard that.
1: Well, not that we have anything against old wives. Many are fine people. Apparently, that's an old wives' tale. And pollen probably won't kill you, though you may wish it did sometimes.

0: Nelson, my Jesus.
1: Mike and Carrie have been working together so long, they can finish each other's
2: sandwiches.
1: KBNE.
3: Hey guys, Phil Wickham here. I've got a brand new song out called It Really Is Amazing Grace. I love this song so much. This man named John Newton, in the middle of a storm, he cried out to God, saying, God, if you help me, I give my life to you. And little by little, he understood what that prayer meant. He gave his life to Jesus, and Jesus changed his life. He went on to become a pastor and a minister. It's a testament to the grace of God at work in someone's life. We all are in need of God's grace, and that's why I think this song's connected with so many people over the years. It's a joy to be a small part of the huge story of this song, and I invite you all to sing it out with me. It Really Is Amazing Grace.

0: 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It really is amazing grace.
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1: KBNE, new life in Christ. You know, we can grow in that truth when we grow in His truth, in His word. And we do that every Monday through Friday with our friend Tara Lee Cobble and the God Shot.
2: By this we know love, that He laid down His life for us, and we ought to lay down our lives for the brothers. 1 John 3:16. How does love reveal itself? One of the ways our love for someone reveals itself is in our willingness to inconvenience ourselves for the one we love. If I'm not willing to lay down my preferences for someone else, I certainly wouldn't lay down my life for them. But that's exactly how Jesus revealed His love to us. But the reality is, His love will always supersede ours. His love isn't tainted by sin and selfishness. Because of His great love for the Father, Jesus laid down His desires to fulfill the Father's plan. Because of His great love for us, God the Son laid down His life, paying the debt for our sins and bridging the gap between us and God the Father. And now His Spirit lives in you, Christian, to empower you to love others well. Tap into that love today. He's where the joy is.
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1: It is a refreshment to the soul, that new life in Him. It also is this redo for some of us, to throw away bad habits, to say no more, and to move forward. And we can do that when we remember certain Bible verses, like Ephesians 4, that instructs us to put off your old self, which belongs to your former manner of life with corruption and deceit, and be renewed in the spirit of your mind.
2: Sick and tired of being sick and tired. Had as much

0: Cece Winans, worthy of it all. 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
1: KBNE. 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And over the course of my life, I have mentored quite a few teenage girls, and I know quite a bit of their counterparts, teenage boys. And crazy can really become their middle name. It's true. So if you saw two 16-year-olds dressed up as superheroes, you would probably ignore it all. I know I would. But it's not until you'd see Kyle and Zaid maybe pay for a woman's items at Walmart, seeing that she was short on money, that you may perk up and start to ask questions. See, for a week, the duo went around their hometown and did just that, random acts of kindness, in spandex, of course. When asked why, they said, we can be good and do good in the community and make the world a better place.

0: Erin Daigle. Thank God I do.
1: Can a pair of shoes really make a difference in a child's life? Absolutely.
2: The little girl who excitedly showed each volunteer her new shoes, as they were leaving, she turned to tell each of the workers, God bless you. There was not a dry eye in that place.
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3: 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It was confidence.
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4: Hey, I'm Ryan Stevenson, and this is the story behind my new song, This I Know. This song was born out of that tension that we all feel, believing that God is good while living in a world that's unpredictable and sometimes painfully unfair. It doesn't ignore the hurt or try to rush past the questions. Instead, it sits in the uncertainty and chooses to trust the goodness of God anyway. Faith isn't pretending that everything's okay, but it's placing your weight on God's faithfulness when nothing else feels steady. And the same hands that allow the storms are the same hands that hold us through it. I got

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1: AVNE, hey there, I'm Nikki. And you know, sometimes in life, we have a redo. We have a restart. And it's not something that we actually want, but it happens. And Lord, for friends like Linda, it's been the case for her parents after they lost everything in a fire. Continue to provide and comfort and care for them, Lord.

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0: Matthew West, the God who stays.
1: I may have to try it again. KVNE. Hey there, and hopefully a good Wednesday for you. I'm Nikki. I say that because maybe it's been a while that you've actually felt good. I know that. The last 48 hours, I've kind of had a little bit of an emotional roller coaster with just some things that have been going on around me. Some things that just don't make sense. Some things that actually make me feel a little less than, even though I know that's not the case. It is just the enemy wanting to do what he does best and what John 10:10 says about him, that he is here to steal, kill, and destroy. And that includes our emotions and our feelings. And you know, when others call in feeling that way, I always encourage them to find some words to hold on to maybe even put on a mirror to remind them of the opposite of what God says about them. You know, I may have to do that today because it's still been a little bit of an emotional roller coaster. And if you did do that for yourself, what reminder, what words would you put on that mirror? 844-984-1234. Hey.

0: Jordan Feliz. Beloved.
1: Yes, you are. KVNE. Hey there, I'm Nikki. And you know, music like that, songs like that, that become familiar favorites, start off as new songs that were added thanks to our music crew. Songs of hope and encouragement and light. And you can vote on those said songs before we even add them by being part of our music crew. Just go to get involved at KVNE.com and you'll see it right there.

0: Maybe, Annie. Maybe that's the reminder you need your eye on a mirror. We're talking a little bit about that. Whether you're going through your ups and downs with your emotions, something feels maybe overwhelming, we can always turn back to the Lord's promises. And if you could write one on the mirror so you could see it every single day, maybe for the next few days, weeks, months to come, what would that reminder be? 844-984-1234. Brandon?
1: Well, actually, I don't have the passage memorized, but there was a passage that I had posted on my mirror from a few years ago when I had some troubled times. Basically, it just said that, you know, I'm God, I'm the creator of all kind of everybody, and there's nothing that I can't do.
0: Short, simple, but very powerful, that reminder that he is the God of things that seem impossible to us.
1: Absolutely.

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7: Hey, I'm John Reddick, and I want to tell you a little bit about my new song, Holding On, Praise God. We all find ourselves in these spaces where we want to give God our entire hearts, and these obstacles are sometimes in the way, and it's hard, it's heavy, it's complicated. But we still serve a God who's big enough and strong enough and able enough to be able to hold these things that we're struggling holding. So that's what this song is. This song is us handing over these things to God and remembering that God is holding on to us. So we honor Him, we love Him, we worship Him, we praise God.

0: John Reddick, holding on. Praise God.
1: JVNE, not only is he holding on to us, but every new day is a chance for new mercies from him. Mercies that he freely gives us, that 1 Peter 1 tells us about in the Bible. According to his great mercy, he has caused us to be born again to a living hope through the resurrection of Jesus Christ from the dead. We all say amen. Wow.

0: Winans, goodness of God.
1: Maybe, Addie, that could be the reminder you need to put on your mirror. We're talking a little bit about that as I've kind of been struggling the last like 24, 48 hours with just kind of some emotions, some things that, well, I just feel about myself that I know isn't true, but the enemy wants to make me think that. And so a lot of times when listeners call in and they're feeling that way, I suggest putting God's reminders written in a place where you can see it all the time, like your bathroom mirror. And maybe that's what I have to do. And maybe you've done that before. In fact, what's been a reminder that either you know you need to put on your mirror or you have in the past? 844-984-1234. Christine?
2: My favorite passage that's just really reassuring to me, Acts 2:25-28. It talks about how I saw the Lord always before me because he is at my right hand. I will not be shaken. And that how just my body is made to serve him, and that's what my life is for.

0: Marsha Layton, Into the Sea. It's going to be okay.
1: It smells like it. KVNE. Hey there, I'm Nikki. And a little bit about me. I like to read, and there is a book series that I really geek over that turned into a movie series about 25 years ago. Well, there's a drink in both the book and the movie series that is referenced, and it's called Butterbeer. Kind of like a butterscotch cream soda thing. Kids, adults, they all love it. Well, to celebrate 25 years of the movie being out, the original one, stores are selling Butterbeer extract. And I stumbled upon it, bought it, and thought, I'm going to put some in my coffee this morning. Well, just like other extracts, it didn't pour out well. And so I have some on my hands and I spilled some on my desk and I tried my best to clean it all up. But lo and behold, everything smells like this extract. So much so that Carrie from The Morning Show was walking down the hall and she literally thought I had baked goods in my office and I had to disappoint her because it wasn't. I did not fulfill that need for her. And you know, there are certain things in our life that will smell good and look good and taste good and make us feel good. But we know they're not. You know, that white lie that we might tell, or multiple ones, the relationship that we know we shouldn't be in, that job that is crushing us. And instead of relying on God, who can always sustain us, we go back to those. But we will continue to want and crave, but know it will never fulfill us.

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3: Father, let your kingdom come. Father, let your will be done.
1: Will you take just a minute and join us for this noon prayer stop?
4: Hello, my name is Larissa. Let us pray. Our Father, which art in heaven, hallowed be your name. Your kingdom come, your will be done, on earth as it is in heaven. Give us this day our daily bread, and forgive us our debts, as we forgive our debtors. And do not lead us into temptation, but deliver us from evil. For yours is the kingdom, and the power, and the glory forever. Amen.

0: is to be honest.
1: Leanna Crawford, honest.
2: Baby Annie, he says, come to me. Be honest with me, and I'll be honest with you. And we see a lot of that in his word, in his promises, and what the Bible says that he gifts us when we have a relationship with him, including freedom. Galatians 5 reminds us for freedom. Christ has set us free. So stand firm. And I'm clear.

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1: I love it.
0: We just might see you there.
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0: choose you.
1: Josiah Queen, My Promised Land.
2: Amen. KVNE, not a bad reminder in a song like that of what's to come. And maybe that's the reminder you put on a mirror that you see every day. We're talking about that. If you had a reminder that you needed to put on a mirror, or if you have it on there right now, it's just that reminder for you for each and every day. God's promises. What would it be? 844-984-1234. Kathy?
3: It would be, my grace is sufficient for you, for my strength is made perfect in weakness. Mm-hmm. And I love that the paradox of God is that when we're at our weakest, we're right where we need to be, completely dependent on Him. That's what I rely on. I think we all feel like we're failing if we're feeling weak. But He reminds us that we're not the ones that are supposed to strive. That if we just rest in Him and allow Him to be our strength, that's where we need to be, resting in Him, not worried or stressed out about failing or feeling like we've disappointed Him.

0: Cause you're good.
1: Matthew West, good.
2: KVNE. You know, we need that reminder that it's not about us. It's all about God. And that could be written on a sticky note on a mirror. We're talking a little bit about that throughout the show. What's that reminder that maybe you need to put on a mirror or somewhere that you would see each and every day? Tommy?
3: A reminder to be Christ-like throughout the day, because at the end of the day, a lot of times I say, you know, I might be the only Christ this person sees, and today I didn't do a great job of doing that. So it would be, for me, it would be a reminder just to be more like Christ in my day-to-day interaction with people.
2: Man, you hit it right on the nail, Tommy. I think that's something that we definitely need in a world that's trying to pull our attention away from God and from who Christ is and how we need to be. When we focus in on who he was and who he tells us to be, it can change the rest of our day.
3: That's absolutely true. And, you know, we find ourselves, you know, slipping into the way of the world. And I find that we do that. We tend to water down our faith and kind of blend in as opposed to standing out and being set apart to be bold for Christ.
4: There's a grace when the heart is under fire.

0: Ugly Forever.
1: 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Absolutely.
2: The little girl who excitedly showed each volunteer her new shoes, as they were leaving, she turned to tell each of the workers, "God bless you." There was not a dry eye in that place.
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3: 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It was confidence.
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3: I asked him, "Hey, will you trade me your old pair of shoes for your new pair of shoes?" He held his new pair of shoes tightly to his chest and he said, "No, these are for school tomorrow." And you could see that it mattered to him.
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1: KBNE, we're not there yet. Hey, I'm Nikki, and until that day where we're face to face with the Lord, you and I are called to love like the Lord in this broken world. And it could be, I don't know, through the things that you and I take for granted at times. You know, before school starts, my little one's probably going to need some new shoes. And financially, we can do that. But you know, there are a ton of East Texans that isn't the case. And our goal for a back-to-school shoe drive is 2,500 pairs of shoes. We're not there at all yet. And that's where we need your help. 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

0: no fear.
1: Amen. KVNE. You know, that's how we're called to live this life that God gives us. No fear or worry or shame, but just trust in what he's doing and what's to come. In fact, when writing their song Finished, Caleb and John had that thought in their mind.
2: Really, the heart behind this song is from Philippians 1:6. It says, I'm sure of this, that he who started a good work in you will carry it on to completion until the day of Christ Jesus. And what a powerful reminder that God is not finished.
3: Yes, we're trusting God that he will always finish your story. If it's not good, it's not finished.

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1: KBNE. Well, hopefully this Wednesday continues to be a good one for you. I'm Nikki Martinez, wrapping things up with a little bit of laughter, because I think sometimes we need that. Whether it's laughing at others or even just laughing at ourselves. And comedian Johnny W. does a good job at that.
2: I have random thoughts that come into my head. It gets me in trouble with my wife. Things will just, your spouse, married people, you know this, your spouse will set you up a couple of times a year for the perfect comeback. And you got to hold it in. You'll be like, I want to stay married. We're staying at Hampton Inn a couple weeks ago on the road. My wife's with me, not to brag, Hampton Inn. I'm making that kind of coin. So we're there. Eating our dumb breakfast at the Hampton Inn with the powdered eggs and the watery weird eggs at those buffets. My wife goes, Johnny, how do they even make powdered eggs? And what I should have said was nothing. And what I did say was, sweetie, when two powdered chickens love each other very much. And we didn't speak the rest of the day, but it was worth it. Sometimes it's worth it.

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1: KVNE, hey, I'm Linda. I want you to hear this story from Roma Downey, and it's such a wonderful reminder of how friendships last a lifetime and mean so much to us.
2: I filmed my TV show, Touched by an Angel, for almost 10 years, and in that time, I became best friends with my fabulous co-star, the amazing Miss Della Reese. One day while we were filming on our set in Utah, one of my crew rushed up to me and said, "Roma, something has happened and you must go see Della at once." And I quickly ran to her trailer where I found her crying and distraught. I managed to piece together that Della's only daughter had died. I hardly knew what to do or say. Della took my hand in hers and quietly said, "I don't want to talk, baby." "That's okay," I said. "I won't say a word. I'll just be here with you, holding your hand." Some months later, Della and I were walking on the beach together, looking out on the beauty of the ocean, and she turned to me and she said, "God is so wonderful, isn't he? I always knew he brought me into your life because you needed a mama," she said. "But I didn't know he was bringing you into my life because I was going to need a baby girl." We both smiled, overflowing with gratitude that we could each help fill the holes in our broken hearts. We didn't know the comfort we would find from loving each other, but God knew. I have learned the redemption of our losses doesn't make the pain go away, but it does mean that even in the darkest moments, there can be light again.

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1: Hey, I'm Linda. 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
3: Hey guys, Phil Wickham here. I've got a brand new song out called It Really Is Amazing Grace. I love this song so much. This man named John Newton, in the middle of a storm, he cried out to God, saying, God, if you help me, I give my life to you. And little by little, he understood what that prayer meant. He gave his life to Jesus, and Jesus changed his life. He went on to become a pastor and a minister. It's a testament to the grace of God at work in someone's life. We all are in need of God's grace, and that's why I think this song's connected with so many people over the years. It's a joy to be a small part of the huge story of this song, and I invite you all to sing it out with me. It Really Is Amazing Grace.

0: 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It really is amazing grace.
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0: have your way.
1: Hey, I'm Linda. You know, sometimes the hardest thing for us to do is to be patient and wait on God's timing. I want you to hear this friend's story.
2: Okay, I lost my job back in August, totally blindsided, wasn't expecting it, and I had no idea what I was going to do, but for the first time in 20 years, I had time on my hands that wasn't delegated for something else, family or church or anything, and my pastor handed me a book called Waiting on God, and as I sat down by the little lake close to my house, read through the book, God just showed me in a real powerful way how that sometimes His timing is not my timing, and God just really impressed upon me how that if the God of heaven cares about the flowers of the field and the birds of the air, and He cares about their sustenance and about what goes on with them, how much more He cares about me. And in my waiting over a few week period on God, He provided me with a job that was closer to home, and He gave me the ability to support my family. And more than anything else, He made Himself real to me in a way that I hadn't really experienced in a long time because life is always so busy. And He knew that I needed to slow down and hear Him again.

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You know, we all need to be honest with ourselves. 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

0: Reddick, The Way.
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1: Hey, Rusk, we appreciate you. Thanks for making KVNE your voice of encouragement. Oh, Lord, I

0: host, Frank. Your way's better.
1: 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Absolutely.
2: 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There was not a dry eye in that place.
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3: 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And you could see that it mattered to him.
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6: A research published in a journal of Nature Communications confirmed that humans have a strong innate bias to turn toward the left and in a counterclockwise direction.
5: Literally?
6: Yeah.
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6: 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However, the opposite is actually true when it comes to grocery stores. For some reason, there we go to the right. 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
5: Okay.
6: Where are the Reese's cups? 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
1: KVNE, hey, I'm Linda. So I was off for a couple of days for our family annual Mandy Day. My oldest daughter, Mandy, who passed away in 2019. We celebrate her birthday every year by doing what we call Mandy things, all of her favorite things. And this year, we went thrifting. We went to the lake and had a picnic. We watched Iron Man. And I took the kids to a place called the Sugar Emporium. Now, I had to just say, Mama, I'll be responsible. Just let Nana be Nana. And I walked in and told everyone they could have one thing, but then I let the little one go and explore. He was being very good, not touching things, but he came up on a tub of rubber animals and picked up this tall, skinny rubber chicken that squawked, and he giggled. It was the cutest giggle, and it melted my heart. And I told all the older kids, I was like, he's the only one that's getting a toy. Okay. And mom and oldest sis were like, oh, thanks, Nana. Now we have to listen to the chicken squawking at home. But hey, it's so worth it. 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I've been

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3: Yes, I'm here. Make it well with my soul by Mercy Me.
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2: It is a powerful one, isn't it? 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
3: Thank you.
1: Making well with my soul. 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
1: I've only had to warm up my coffee once so far. 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Maybe you're feeling like that this afternoon. 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
2: John 15:12 says, "My command is this, love each other as I have loved you." My mind often struggles to grasp Christ's love for me, but in many ways, he loves us like we love our kids. Think of it. His love is selfless and unconditional. It began before we were born. Through his salvation, he cleanses, dresses, and provides for us. He sings over us each day and watches over us each night. He guides, disciplines, and prays for us. Our minds may struggle to understand God's love, but as moms, our hearts have experienced it. As you hold your babies, as you care for, discipline, and delight in them, I pray it reminds you of all the ways God loves, cares for, and delights in you too. I'm Mary Catherine with New Mercies for Moms. 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
1: Hey, I'm Ryan Stevenson, and this is the story behind my new song, This I Know. This song was born out of that tension that we all feel, believing that God is good while living in a world that's unpredictable and sometimes painfully unfair. It doesn't ignore the hurt or try to rush past the questions. Instead, it sits in the uncertainty and chooses to trust the goodness of God anyway. Faith isn't pretending that everything's okay, but it's placing your weight on God's faithfulness when nothing else feels steady. And the same hands that allow the storms are the same hands that hold us through it.
2: I got

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6: 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Look, I got a

0: Chris Frank, thankful.
1: Hey, I'm Linda. I make sure that I have memorized my life verse, and I have chosen Jeremiah 29:11, for I know the plans that I have for you, plans to prosper you and not to harm you. You know the rest, right? Well, it's really a good idea, especially because of this from Tim Hawkins, to take a minute to memorize that verse.
2: First lady in the line, she walks up to me and she goes, would you put your favorite Bible verse under your name for me? Just your name and then put your favorite Bible verse underneath. Could you do that?
3: Okay.
2: Well, my favorite Bible verse is Psalm 34:8. It says, taste and see that the Lord is good. Happy are those who take refuge in him. That was my favorite verse. But that night, I forgot the verse. I just blanked on it. You know how sometimes, So I'm thinking, I'm like, oh, it's Psalm something. I got to pick something. And I said, oh, I'll just have to make up a verse here. So I did. I picked Psalm 38:7. Just picked it out of thin air. Psalm 38:7. Okay, I did it. Like an idiot, I did them all that way. Tim Hawkins, Psalm 38:7. Hope you enjoyed the show. So I'm driving home that night. I'm like, oh, Lord, I hope that was a good verse. Oh, Lord, could you change the scripture if it's not, just for one night? But he did not hear my prayer. So I get home and I look up Psalm 38:7. And to my horror, it says, lo, I have a painful disease in my loins. And I signed it 100 times and sent it out in my own little mission field. Go! Take the word!

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2: 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Third day, Toby Mac and Chris Tomlin all together, November 22nd. Don't miss out on that one. I'll be looking for a ride. 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

0: Chris Tomlin, whom shall I fear?
1: Father, we're lifting up our friend Dawn, who posted on our prayer center today. She is in the hospital praying that she will get released and that her insurance company would pay for a nursing home or a group home situation so she can get off the street. She's homeless right now. Lord, we just ask for provision in her life, for healing, for protection. 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
1: Hey, I'm John Reddick, and I want to tell you a little bit about my new song, Holding On. Praise God. We all find ourselves in these spaces where we want to give God our entire hearts, and these obstacles are sometimes in the way, and it's hard, it's heavy, it's complicated. But we still serve a God who's big enough and strong enough and able enough to be able to hold these things that we're struggling holding. So that's what this song is. This song is us handing over these things to God and remembering that God is holding on to us. So we honor Him, we love Him, we worship Him, we praise God.

0: John Reddick, holding on. Praise God.
1: Hey, I'm Linda. You know, we're told many times in Scripture that we are held by God, and there's a peace that comes when we're reminded of that. We are in God's hands. It says in Psalm 27, "Even if my mother and father abandon me, the Lord will hold me close."

0: United, so will I.
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2: 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Absolutely.
3: 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There was not a dry eye in that place.
2: It's really that simple. When you drop off a new pair of athletic shoes, you're giving joy to a child and peace for the parents.
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0: 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It was confidence.
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Hey, I'm Linda. You know, maybe you just need a mental rest today. Billy Graham once said, Jesus can give mental rest to those who are confused and bewildered. He can quiet your heart and give you inner serenity and joy if you will let him have control of your mind and your heart. Will you decide to just be held by God today?

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1: Hey, I'm Linda. So yesterday I saw in the news, my daughter-in-law pointed out that they're going to get rid of daylight savings time. And we disagreed on whether that was a good or a bad thing. But either way, the Bible says in the future, if you are in Christ, there shall be no night there. They need no lamp light of the sun, for the Lord God gives them light, and they shall reign forever and ever. So there's your encouragement if you're reading the news.

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1: 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Have a blessed one. Lacey has your encouragement for your drive home. I'll see you back here tomorrow.

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0: KVNE, hey friend, I'm Lacey. Hope you're having a beautiful afternoon, evening. I'm so glad you're here, friend. I'm glad we get to praise the Lord together.
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1: Hey friend, I'm Lacey. Mia had just lost her job. She wasn't sure what her next step was, and she was pretty stressed out, overwhelmed. That evening after dinner, she sat in the quiet of her living room, staring at the walls. Her mind was racing with doubt, but her heart was searching for peace. In a moment of desperation, Mia quietly whispered a prayer. God, I don't know what to do, but I trust you. Please show me the way. The room felt still, she said, but in the silence, a peace settled over her. It wasn't a peace of having all the answers, but the peace of knowing that she wasn't alone. The next morning, Mia received a call from a friend offering a job opportunity that seemed like it was made just for her. It wasn't an immediate solution, but it was a gift that reminded Mia that God's presence is with us in our most uncertain moments, guiding us even when we can't see the way forward.

0: on. Finished.
1: KVNE. Hey, friend. I'm Lacey with some encouragement this evening from Sheila Walsh.
2: I would say make it as natural and normal as possible. Like you're sitting at dinner, you've got young kids, somebody's having a meltdown, there's mac and cheese on the ceiling. Even in that moment, just to say, Lord Jesus, thank you, you love us. We're having a bit of a hard time here. Could you help us? And move on. Make it so clear to your kids that talking to God is as natural as talking to them. Like when I would be folding the laundry, I would be tucking a prayer into everything. You know, a little bonnet, I would be, as I folded that, I'd be praying over his mind, tucking up his little onesie or his little cardigan, and I'm praying for God's protection over his heart. I wish we almost didn't even have to call it prayer, because it makes it sound like it's something we do as opposed to who we are. I mean, I remember one night clearly when Barry and I were having some argument about Christian having a car and what was right and what we shouldn't do, and Christian walked in and he said, hey, you guys okay? And I was like, Lord, I know you hear all of this. We can't make up our mind what's the right thing to do here. Could you just help us? And then we continue the conversation. God wants to be so much part of your family. And if you're single, part of your single life, if you work with people that drive you bonkers, God just wants to be part of every part of our lives.

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1: 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I want to ask you for help. 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
1: Hey friend, I'm Lacey. Some days it is easy to feel like patience is in short supply. 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You know, God doesn't expect us to be perfect. He's right there with us when we feel our patience is running thin. And we can ask Him for strength today. Lord, we thank You that You sustain us. You meet us right where we are. And You give us what we need for each and every day. Thank You, Lord. We look to You.

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1: 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Absolutely.
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6: Hey guys, Phil Wickham here. I've got a brand new song out called It Really Is Amazing Grace. I love this song so much. This man named John Newton, in the middle of a storm, he cried out to God, saying, "God, if you help me, I give my life to you." And little by little, he understood what that prayer meant. He gave his life to Jesus, and Jesus changed his life. He went on to become a pastor and a minister. It's a testament to the grace of God at work in someone's life. We all are in need of God's grace, and that's why I think this song has connected with so many people over the years. It's a joy to be a small part of the huge story of this song, and I invite you all to sing it out with me. It Really Is Amazing Grace.

0: Higham and Crowder. It really is amazing grace.
1: Aren't you thankful for God's amazing grace? When we sang the old hymn growing up, and even still today, I think about my dad standing to his feet, placing his hand over his heart with tears streaming down his face. Lord, I am thankful for your amazing grace.

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1: Hey friend, I'm Lacey, just reaching out to say we need your help. We've got our annual back to school shoe drive going on right now. We've only got a week left and we still need a lot of shoes. Every year there's a lot of kids who really depend on this outreach because 1 in 6 children in America lives in poverty. So you and I can help lift the burden on families in need by providing a brand new pair of shoes. I don't know about you, but I remember that feeling of slipping on those new kicks every school year. And what a blessing. So come on in, do it as a family. Go pick out some shoes for all ages and pick out a drop-off location near you on our website at kvne.com.

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